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2: 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Participants should be prepared to walk on uneven surfaces throughout the woods and grass. 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The Merrimack Valley Transit Authority's bus route 17 passes the property. 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In the Edwin V. Johnson Newsroom, this is Jennifer Cosgrove.

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3: I'm Ben Thomas with an AP News Minute. Southeast Asian leaders are gathered in the Philippines for their annual summit, and Aaron Favila reports the global effects of the Iran war are already emerging.
4: In a draft declaration seen by the Associated Press, the leaders are planning to issue a contingency plan that upholds the international law, sovereignty, and freedom of navigation in what could be seen as a veiled rebuke to the United States, Israel, and Iran over the Middle East war, which has impacted the region. Discussions will focus on the region's energy security, food supply, and the protection of its people, including more than 1 million Southeast Asian workers and seafarers in the Middle East. The leaders have expressed serious concern over a war that has caused global economic fallout and endangered many citizens of their nations.
3: The AP's Aaron Favila reporting from Cebu, Philippines. And I'm Ben Thomas.
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5: Good evening. Now your Wave Weather forecast for Haverhill and the Merrimack Valley. Chilly tonight, mostly clear, low around 38. Northwest winds, 5 to 10 miles per hour. Partly cloudy, breezy with isolated showers. February Friday, the high around 58. West winds, 15 to 25. Mostly clear Friday night, low around 39. And our weekend outlook, sunny early, then mostly cloudy with showers Saturday, highs in the lower 60s. Shepherd, scattered thunderstorm Sunday, ice in the lower 70s. I'm WHAV meteorologist James Covington. Your next wave weather in 30 minutes.
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2: AP News, I'm Ben Thomas. Iran's foreign ministry says it's still reviewing messages from Pakistan, which is mediating peace proposals between the Islamic Republic and the U.S. At the same time, the shipping data company Lloyd's List Intelligence reports Tehran has created a government agency to control and tax vessels passing through the Strait of Hormuz. Meanwhile, Sagar Meghani reports the Trump administration has been sowing confusion with its messaging about what's next in the war.
3: Tuesday started with Tehran and Washington exchanging fire. Still,
4: no, the ceasefire is not over.
3: Pentagon Chief Pete Hegseth said the U.S. was on a defensive mission to protect ships stranded in the Strait of Hormuz. Hours later,
5: Operation Epic Fury is concluded. We achieved the objectives of that operation.
3: But in nearly the same breath,
5: we would prefer the path of peace.
3: Secretary of State Marco Rubio said that would require Iran to agree on a deal reopening the strait. That night, the president suspended the ship protection mission as negotiations continued. But then yesterday, he warned the bombing would start again without a deal.
6: We have to get what we have to get. If we don't do that, we'll have to go a big step further.
3: Sagar Meghani, Washington.
2: President Trump has threatened Cuba is next, but U.S. officials involved in preliminary discussions with Havana tell AP the administration isn't looking at imminent military action. Still, they also say they are not optimistic the communist government will accept an offer that includes tens of millions of dollars in humanitarian aid, free internet access for all Cubans, agricultural assistance, and infrastructure support. The Trump administration imposed new sanctions on Cuba today. Tennessee Governor Bill Lee has signed into law a new map for the state's U.S. House seats, carving up a majority black district in Memphis. It gives the GOP a chance to win all 9 of Tennessee's congressional seats in November's midterms. This is AP News. Powerful storms tore through Mississippi last night, spawning at least 3 tornadoes. Hai Panjwani has a report.
7: Authorities say the storms damaged nearly 500 homes, knocked down trees and power lines, and injured at least 17 people. There were no immediate reports of deaths. 42-year-old Crystal Miller at a trailer park in rural Lincoln County said her home was picked up by the storm and flipped.
8: Next thing you know, we got in the hallway. I told them, get down. We got down, got the babies. And it shook the trailer. Then next thing you know, it picked it up, and then it put it back down. Then next thing you know, it just flipped it. And we just slipped, and it just threw us all out over here. The trailer was over there in front of that black truck, and it threw us out over here.
7: Most of the 24 homes at Jean's Mobile Home Supply were flattened into heaps of boards and twisted metal.
8: We didn't never thought we'd have made it out of this, walk out of this. The trailer is into pieces, but we made it out.
7: I'm Haya Panjwani.
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10: Good evening. Now your wave weather forecast for April in the Merrimack Valley. Chilly tonight, mostly clear, low around 38. Northwest winds, 5 to 10 miles per hour. Partly cloudy, breezy with isolated showers. February Friday, the high around 58. West winds, 15 to 25. Mostly clear Friday night, low around 39. And our weekend outlook, sunny early, then mostly cloudy with showers Saturday, highs in the lower 60s. Showers, scattered thunderstorm Sunday, highs in the lower 70s. I'm WHAV meteorologist James Covington. Your next wave weather in 30 minutes.
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4: I'm Ben Thomas with an AP News Minute. Health officials in several countries are trying to identify and follow people who may have been exposed to hantavirus on that cruise ship in the Atlantic Ocean, including some 30 passengers who disembarked. They're also trying to learn whether the virus has mutated and how exactly it spread. In other news, Gethin Kulbaugh reports,
5: a runner in a grueling 250-mile ultramarathon on trails across northern Arizona has died after experiencing a medical emergency. Local first responders attended to a woman in her 40s who was participating in the race and collapsed at a trailhead near Prescott. Cocodona 250 ultramarathon co-director Erica Snyder declined to provide further details at the request of the runner's relatives. Ultramarathons can test the boundaries of human endurance, but deaths are relatively rare in the increasingly popular sport. The winner finished to a roaring crowd in Flagstaff. I'm Gethin Kulbaugh.
4: And I'm Ben Thomas.
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6: Good evening. Now your wave weather forecast for April in the Merrimack Valley. Chilly tonight, mostly clear, low around 38. Northwest winds 5 to 10 miles per hour. Partly cloudy, breezy with isolated showers. February Friday, the high around 58. West winds 15 to 25. Mostly clear Friday night, the low around 39. And our weekend outlook, sunny early, then mostly cloudy with showers Saturday, highs in the lower 60s. Showers, scattered thunderstorm Sunday, highs in the lower 70s. I'm WHAV meteorologist James Covington. Your next wave weather in 30 minutes.
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She brushes the curls from my eyes. She drops her robe on the floor. 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